Monrovia, Heavy Foot on Indie 102.3. I actually just got to see him perform this live in Philadelphia. It was amazing. He has this incredible peace about him, and there's something really unique he does where it feels like he's sucking the breath out of you, where all you can do is just be still and listen. But he also is like giving you breath, giving you life in that moment. He is like a fully sustaining being. Heavy Foot. It's a beautiful new song. Next to Till Tuesday and Turnstile just after 6 o'clock. And I'm Jesse Witten. I am going to be with you till 9 o'clock, and it's Friday. So that means not only do we have some great new records to talk about, but Alicia Sweeney is going to be here at 9 for a full hour of Colorado music discovery. And dang it, if Colorado isn't the most talented music scene on the planet, we're going to make that case at 9 o'clock tonight. In the meantime, playing you the latest from Pulp. This is Spike Island on Indie 102.3.

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0: Stereo Lab, Danger Mouse, and Black Thought on their new song Up and Pulp in that set of listener-supported music. I'm Jesse Witten on your Friday night. Thanks for being here, and thanks to all the indie insiders who love music just so much that they give on a monthly basis to specifically Indie 1023. 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

0: We're no strangers to the Colorado band Jaguar Stevens, but we're going to get to know them even better this month as we play new music from their sophomore album. They actually have their album release show followed by a tour coming up, so you can celebrate this new release towards the end of the month. They're going to be at Skylark Lounge on May 23rd, along with Bitch Flower and Chromalypse. It's going to be such a great night of Colorado music. But that song, Hide About Mind, is from Jaguar Stevens from that new album. And you can dive deeper into it, get to know what's going on with the band since they formed in 2021 and their last album at indie1023.org. Just click on Local 303 and it's all right there. Had Wet Leg, U2, and Iron and Wine in that set of listener-supported music. What's up? I'm Jessie. I hope you have a wonderful weekend planned. And heads up, if you have not sent flowers or a card yet, it's Mother's Day on Sunday, and you know what? Know who needs love? Your mom, or the woman who gives you love in your life, the person who takes care of you. That's the person you celebrate on Mother's Day. Don't forget it. It matters to celebrate the people in your life, folks. I'm going to keep the music going. We've got a Love International, a song from Krungbin, queued up in just a couple seconds. It's Indie 1023.
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It's Aldous Harding on 81023 with The Barrel, next to Charlie Crockett and Krung Bin. And Aldous Harding just dropped a brand new album today. I'm going to spend my weekend listening to it. It's called Train on the Island. And also new today, Remember the Humans. It's a very good point. Let's all do that. Also, beautiful new music from Broken Social Scene. They are going to be here with us in Denver, a show coming up on June 11th. A lineup not to be missed. You love Broken Social Scene? Oh, yeah. You love Stars? You love Metric? They're all going to be there the same night playing Fillmore Auditorium. Again, June 11th. Here's a new song from the record that just dropped today. It's The Call on Indie 102.3.

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New music discovery. That's Grace Ives next to Queen and Leon Bridges on your Friday night. And there are some new records that just dropped. It's New Music Friday that we're going to talk about. We're also going to take a look at the concert calendar, make sure you got some stuff to do this weekend. But right now, I've got a new song from Johnny Blue Skies and the Dark Clouds I want to play for you. It's called Situation on Indie 102.3.

0: That's Big Wild on 80.23. That's on sixes to nines. It makes me so happy. Frequently fly. That is my favorite compliment to give to people. Ooh, they don't see it coming. They don't know what it means, but it's fun to say. Call someone frequently fly next time you get the chance. That is the guest vocalist rationale as well. And this is an incredible UK-based musician from Zimbabwe. Also is a musician under his given name, Tinashe. And it's a different sound entirely. But the vocals on that. Oh, he's worth digging into. It's next to Isadora Eden. That's Colorado Music, working with fellow Coloradan project Belhaus on the song Cut Your Hair. And you can dig into the full playlist at indie1023.org. While you're up there, there's always a treat on the giveaways page. 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Bookmark that page because you've always have something up for you to grab. Also have Winning Wednesdays where you can win some concert tickets. 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
1: 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On Friday night, it's your new music release day, and this was a good one. A lot of interesting albums out. We got a new one from Aldous Harding. We've got a new record from Broken Social Scene we've been playing here on Indie 102.3 called Remember the Humans. And then Brother Wallace, I literally just saw him live, kind of out of nowhere. Didn't know what to expect. He came out with a new record today called Electric Love. I'm now a huge fan. Dig into that one over the weekend. Let me know what you think on Monday. I'm Jesse Witten, of course. We're going to pull in some Nirvana, The Strokes. They've got new music. All ahead on Listener Supported Indie 102.3. 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

That's Mount Joy working with Gigi Perez on the song In the Middle. Came out about a year ago, but I think it's a great illustration of what an incredible collaborator Gigi Perez is. Her voice is stunning, and I want to see her do more with more people. And the next person I want it to be is Noah Kahan, because they're out on tour together. They're spending some time, and they've shared the stage together many a time before. What they have not done is released a song together. They have, while out on tour, joined each other on stage, though. So if you want a chance to see a live collaboration between Gigi Perez, the voice you just heard, and Noah Kahan, when he comes through Colorado on August 8th and 9th, that's going to be your chance for now. They're doing it on this tour, on the Great Divide tour, but nothing recorded yet. I'm manifesting it. I'm doing my part. I did this, though. I manifested some new music from The Strokes. Did you know that's all me? I was saying I wanted it, and then I got it. That's what happens sometimes. This new album is coming out soon, but you heard it here first on Indy 102.3. With those dates coming up at Red Rocks on July 22nd and 23rd, here's a song, Going Shopping.

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It's studio album number 8 for Mitski on Indie 102.3. Nothing's About to Happen to Me, with the song If I Leave, next to Julia Jacklin and the Barr Brothers, just after 8 o'clock on your Friday night. I'm Jesse Witten, and I'm going to stick around till 9, and that's when Alicia Sweeney rolls in with a full hour of Colorado music. Happens every Friday night, and it's a great way to feel good about the place where you live, because every other person here is an incredibly talented musician, and Alicia Sweeney's going to make that point for me later tonight. So stick around. We're going to get some new music from the Rolling Stones this July. I've heard one song so far, and I'm excited. I'm just never going to replace the relationship I have with their classic stuff. It's going to be interesting to see how this goes. I also am hearing from some very passionate fans who insist they're coming through Colorado on tour. I can't confirm that yet. I don't have the dates. But I trust these listeners implicitly. They're very intense about it. And hopefully we'll have some tickets to give away for this currently non-existent show. In the meantime, I am going to go classic with the Rolling Stones. This is She's a Rainbow on Indie 102.3.

0: So there's more to that song. That's Luggin' Heart, a new song from Little Barry. And the whole thing, it's like 7+ minutes. That's a little condensed version for you to get to know the album. And before I say anything else, what band do you associate this sound with? Does this sound like anyone else you can think of? Is it maybe the Black Keys? I swear to God, I knew this was associated with the Black Keys before I read anything about it. But yeah, it is. It's out on the Black Keys record label, Easy Eye Sound. And yeah, it's very much Black Keys approved. Here on Indie 102.3, that new song next to Vance Joy and the Rolling Stones. The Rolling Stones, my guy. Everyone is asking me if I have the connect, if I know what's going on with this new music, with this tour. I don't know yet if I'm going to be able to get you some tickets to see the Rolling Stones. I don't know what's happening, but I will, and I'll tell you as soon as I do. In the meantime, it's been fun knowing that there's new music from the Stones. I'll tell you what, though. I love my classics, so that's what I played you. I played She's a Rainbow here on Indie 102.3, but you can see for yourself with the playlist indie1023.org. We're going to dive back into the Colorado music scene in just a little bit. Also get a favorite from Portishead in just moments. So stick around.
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0: out of Longmont, Colorado. It's Downey Chase getting to know this artist with their song Glitter and Gold as a part of the local 303 for the whole month of May. And during this month, he's not even here to enjoy it. We're going to play his music every single day here on Indy 102.3, and he's out touring Europe, but he'll be back soon. He's got a show coming up in Colorado Springs on May 27th. He's going to be at Vultures. Then he's going to be back in Denver for a show at Swallow Hill Music, but that's not till September 11th. But get to know his music here while you can, as this May feature is up on the website at indy1023.org. And then join us on May 18th as we have our next local 303 meetup. It was named the best local networking event by Westward Magazine, so you know it's true. So we'll see you there at Bar 404 on May 18th, 6:30 p.m. You don't even need to get a ticket. You just show up and enjoy yourself. We're getting a performance from Pink Ranger, so you know you want to be there, sponsored by Cambio Tequila. Also played you some Kevin Morby, Portishead in that set. Coming up, we're going to hear the B-52s, so don't go anywhere.
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8: It's 9 o'clock on your Friday night, and good evening. You are listening to Indy 1023 from Colorado Public Radio. I want to get to the mix and kick off tonight's show with some bands that are performing around the city tonight. Maybe you are on your way to one of these shows. We'll start it off with Micah and the Mirrors. Congrats to him having his album release show tonight at Federal Theater. Here's Hungry, Hungry Heart. I gotta get

You know what's interesting? This may be a coincidence, but that song is called Don't Choke from Cleaner, which, by the way, you are listening to Indie 102.3 during your All Colorado Music Show. More from the local 303. And perhaps you can hear my voice. I'm kind of struggling. I've started like choking on just having been sick over the last few days. Yeah, now you know. Hey, Slim Cessna's Auto Club. Before that, we heard Ambar Lucid with Get Lost in the Music and Micah and the Mirrors starting off that set with Hungry, Hungry Heart. And here's the thing. All those acts, they're playing in town tonight. Micah and the Mirrors have their album release show at the Federal Theater. Ambar Lucid is opening up at the Gothic tonight. Slim Cessna's Auto Club. So, you know, the Auto Club aren't together anymore. Slim Cessna playing with Maria tonight. As this new duo that he formed with his wife, they're opening up for Mike Watt in The Missing Men tonight at HQ. And then just down the street diagonal from HQ is High Dive, where Cleaner is going to be having their Don't Choke video release for that song. And thank you so much for listening, and I'm going to get back to the music now. This is a Colorado band that has their album release show tomorrow night at the Marquee Theater. Here's the Fricasinas.

Colorado band Eldrin here on Indie 102.3, taking on the Postal Service. Will become silhouettes. And what I love about Eldrin is they pay homage. When they cover a song, they do it right. Gorgeous rendition there. And tomorrow night, you can catch them at the Bluebird Theater when they take on the classic Sufjan Stevens record, performing it from beginning to end. Illinois, that's going to be cool. Frikashinas have their album released tomorrow night at the Marquee Theater. The record is You Can Always Try. Yeah, you can always try. You know, this weekend, this Sunday is Mother's Day, and I'm going to play some Colorado bands fronted by some of my favorite local moms. Stay with me.

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of Mother's Day, hearing from some Colorado artists, some bands that are fronted by some really cool moms. Blue Book with Holy Rider, Poor Lolo's I Quit, Hemi Kuda's Queenie, Tammy Shine with Junk Mail. All rad moms, I can attest, having covered the music scene for a long time. Some cool moms right there. You know, we did get some requests over this last, 8 minutes of, Alicia, you're playing that mom band. How about you play this local mom artist? You know, send me an email, indie@indie1023.org, or call 844-INDIE-1023. We're just going to continue doing this Mother's Day love and early Mother's Day love letter right here. Hey, the band The Dollhouse Thieves, when the front woman had her baby, they came to our local 303 meetup when the baby was just a few days old, I believe, if I'm remembering that correctly, about a year ago. But this is their brand new song. It's called Back to 95.

0: Kissing Party, a longtime Colorado band, and that is from their record Mom and Dad, which Deidre, the mom of the band, she typically doesn't sing lead on songs, so I had to throw that one on. It was Jesse. We heard The Drawn Out, Cal Cahoon and the Dirty Pretty, The Dollhouse Thieves with Back to 95. The playlist, you can find it at indie1023.org. My name's Alicia. We got about 10 minutes left in the show tonight. Every Friday night, I bring you a full hour of Colorado music, and we've been going on this detour tonight, celebrating moms in honor of Mother's Day coming up in a few. We're going to hear next from a husband-wife band called All Right, All Right.
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Okay, that is a song from Colorado Springs Act, the husband-wife duo known as The Reminders. That's Unstoppable. I remember one time they came to our performance studio and had their kids with them, and it was cool too. I sat in the audience kind of watching them perform in our studio with the kids, and then got to ask them, you know, like, what do you like about your parents playing music? And they just, all the kids were just in love with watching their parents perform. It was so special. We heard from All Right, All Right before that with Over the Edge, and we are about over time. My name's Alicia. Gotta get out of here for tonight. Thank you for listening to Indie 102.3. And I enjoyed that detour. Wasn't planning on playing a lot of mom bands during this All Colorado Music show, but we had to honor our Colorado moms from our local music scene that are continuing to bring us great music. I also want to honor a birthday person today. The falsetto behind the band Earth, Wind, and Fire, Philip Bailey. Yeah. Did you know he's a Coloradan? Born and raised in Denver, he graduated from East High School. He also went to Metro State here in Denver and at the University of Colorado. It's his birthday today. 75 years old. 75 years young. He's so cool. We caught up with him last year via our sister station, CPR News. You can find that interview on our website about him answering fan questions of growing up here in Colorado and how his high school experience informed his music. But I want to play you something now. Earth, Wind, and Fire. Let's groove. Happy birthday, Philip Bailey.

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I get no sleep, I can't get no sleep.

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1: I think that I'll keep loving you way past 65. 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
1: That's the voice of Alt J, the frontman of Alt J, releasing a record under J. Jerome 87. This solo spinoff for him was inspired by his life over the last handful of years, including becoming a father. 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We've got our playlist at indie1023.org telling you the music we're playing you. You can also connect with us online to get entered to win concert tickets, check out Colorado music, and so much more. By the way, good morning to you. Happy Saturday. I hope you got the day off and you're able to treat yourself to some good, including some good music. I promise to play great tunes all morning long and through the afternoon. Again, my name's Alicia. We got the latest from Colorado band Blue Mesa in this next set, also new from Mitski and Gia Margaret. And right now, a request. When I got into the studio this morning, I opened up the request log and a handful of requests in. This is the most recent. It's from Ryan, who wants to hear Zach Bryan. He recently scored some tickets the other day, some cheap ones to the upcoming Zach Bryan show at the Broncos Stadium. So he said, can you play Zach Bryan this morning? Sure. It's for you right now. It's dedicated to Ryan and, well, you. Plus, happy birthday if it's your birthday.

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getting in my feels all throughout that 10 minute and 14 second track from Nina Simone, Cinnamon, on Indie 102.3. I guess when she was a child at church, she learned how to play this on piano. And that was a recording from 1965. I love, like, halfway through the song, all those hand claps and everything. It just gives it extra dimension. Love Nina Simone. Love Monrovia in there. We've got our playlist at indie1023.org. Also on our website, check out the Colorado music lineup for the month of May. And come hang out with Team Indie 1023 at our local 303 meetup on May 18th. This is put on by Cambio Tequila. So thank you so much to them. More details when you click on the local 303 at indie1023.org. Got that new Lana Del Rey single for you now. Not the one from the new 007 video game, but a white feather hawk-tailed deer hunter from her upcoming release, Stove.

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Gia Margaret for you. That's Good Friend on Indy 102.3. Hope you're enjoying the mix on your Saturday morning. My name's Alicia, here to bring you all the best in new and independent music. I want to give a shout out. A couple tracks back, I played Australian rock band Wolf Mother for you. And I just saw that Colorado's own Love Gang has been chosen by Wolf Mother to tour with them across the states, including the Denver date on June 30th at the Ogden Theater. Stoked about that. 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

New song from Modest Mouse from the upcoming An Eraser and a Maze. Going back to the Nirvana Nevermind record, and Noah Kahan in there from The Great Divine, his new record that's been out for a few weeks, and he'll be performing tonight on Saturday Night Live. Season 51. Hey, it's Alicia hanging with you on this 9th of May, and we're going to celebrate this hour a couple of artists that have birthdays today. And first, we're going to turn it up to 11 and hear the party song that musician Andrew W.K. wrote. Let's party hard with him on his 47th birthday. When it's time to party.

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Dry Mouth for you on member-supported Indie 1023. That's their song Monday Night. And Team Indie 1023 wants to hang out with our local 303 and you on Monday night of May 18th. Two Mondays away from our local 303 meetup that we host every month. It's going to be at Bar 404 on Broadway, and it's from 6:30 to 9 p.m., sponsored by Combio Tequila. Open to the public, so no ticket, no cover. There's going to be a performance from another one of our local 303 for May, Pink Ranger. And also, you can win Outside Dave's passes from us. That's going to be the final weekend in May. Robin, for you now with a song from the new record, Sexistential.

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They're going to be coming to Colorado later this year. You can always keep up with concert dates on our website at indy1023.org. We also are helping to put on a couple shows that are coming up, and we'd love to see you out at them, including next week, Dry Cleaning at Meow Wolf on the 13th of this month, and on the 23rd, we'll be back at Meow Wolf presenting Wheelchair Sports Camp's album release show. Dressy Bessie will perform, Bruja will perform. We may even have our friend Jello Biafra, depending on how he's feeling, at the venue for the show to celebrate the album release. I want to celebrate Dave Gahan of Depeche Mode right now. It's his birthday today. Born on this May 9th, Dave Gahan of Depeche Mode is 64. Here's one of my favorites from the band. I just have always loved dancing to this one. Let's get to it.

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dad rocker Kurt Vile. Going to be putting out a new record, Philadelphia's Been Good to Me. That's Chance to Bleed. 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Also online, did you see this about the Beastie Boys? Did FBI Director Kash Patel use AI to rip off the Beastie Boys? You can see an analysis of that thanks to our friends at NPR Music. You can check out the local 303 for the month. And if you are still riding high from going to the New Pornographers the other night on that snow night, you can hear all about their new album with our interview, thanks to NPR Music. Sibling band Sotomayor are next. We'll also be hearing from Anderson .Paak. And, well, just a very good afternoon to you on this Saturday.

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About 26 years ago, Moby put out that record, Play. That song, Why Does My Heart Feel So Bad, still a banger from it. Florence and the Machine and so much more in there for you. Playlist, indie1023.org. It's Alicia keeping you company on this Saturday. Hope you're having a good one. I want to make it better, including by playing you music from Kevin Morby, who's going to be in town next week. We're going to hear from Dylan and Jesus and Mary Chain and, well, now Sturgill Simpson, who records under Johnny Blue Skies and the Dark Clouds. This one's Situation.

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Bleachers will be releasing a new album on May 22nd. We're just a few weeks out from it, and you've been hearing from it first on member-supported Indie 102.3, and you can hear my interview with Jack Antonoff from the band. It is featured on our website right now at indie1023.org. Jesus and Mary Chain in there from the Stoned and Throned record. We heard the latest from Dijon as well, and let's just keep the good vibes a-coming with Kevin Morby. His album, Little Wide Open, comes out next Friday. And he'll be playing in Colorado on Thursday night to celebrate the new record. I will be at that show. Here's Javelin.

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They'll be in Colorado at the end of the month playing the Outside Days Festival here in Denver. That's My Morning Jacket with Everyday Magic. 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You can see and learn more at indy1023.org, and also join us at our local 303 meetup on May 18th for a chance to win tickets. Let's get back to it now with Australian act Eka Vandal. We're going to head to Ireland and New York and even some homegrown music before I'm out of here at 2 o'clock. Stick around.

Colorado Music for you. That's Bonnie Payne and her debut solo record, because, you know, we've known her for over a decade with the band Elephant Revival out of Netherlands. This is from her new solo record out yesterday, Unseen. The song is Ashes. And Bonnie will have her album release show coming up May 16th at the Fox Theater in Boulder. Next is a beloved indie rock band that is coming to Colorado, specifically here in Denver, for Outside Days Festival at the end of the month. I have their new single, Riptides. I'm talking about Death Cab for Cutie.

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2: Hey, it's Jason Thomas. 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

Mount Joy, Phoebe Bridgers, Police in there. This is commercial-free Indy 102.3. Anyone make it to the show last night in New Mexico with Phoebe Bridgers? The comeback show in Roswell? You know, it was tempting to drive there yesterday, but I knew I had to be here this morning. Thank you for listening to Indy 102.3. Sean Lucero, you are in good hands with her. She'll be taken over at 2 o'clock. My name's Alicia. Going to be out of here for the rest of the weekend. I'll be back Monday morning. See you on Monday morning, 10 a.m. Well, we'll see each other through song. I'll be on the radio hanging with you. Parliament's Flashlight for you now. Arlo Parks and so much more on this Saturday. I truly do hope you have a great

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Hey, I'm Sean. Just getting settled into the studio to spend the afternoon with you, playing a lot of great music here on Indie 102.3. So thanks for turning it on, all right? Let's get back into it with Charlie Crockett, Kentucky Too Long, off Age of the Ram on

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0: Bush, The Red Shoes, title track to that 90s album we got from Kate Bush. And if you like throwbacks like that, make sure you're waking up early, 8 a.m. Sunday mornings for the Sunday Morning Rewind here on Indie 102.3. You get 2 hours of throwbacks. It's a lot of fun. I'm Sean. This is The New Pornographers with Votive.
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Angèle on Indy 102.3 with Justice. What you want? What's going on? I'm Sean. Looking back, you heard Bad, Big Audio Dynamite 2 with Rush. Soccer Mommy as well. Vampire Weekend in that run of songs. Now, how about getting you warmed up for a show that's happening tonight? Maybe you're going Globe Hall hosting King Tough. 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

That's Alabama Shakes with new music. It's called American Dream. And I have to wonder if that's going to make the set list for their two nights at Red Rocks coming up at the end of the month. We shall see. I'm Sean. Before Alabama Shakes, you heard Violent Femmes and Blonde Shell. Right now, we're going to pay tribute to the great Dave Gahan of Depeche Mode. Sir, thank you so much for being born, because now I have a reason to play one of the greatest songs of all time on Indie 102.3.

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Yugs with Fruta Brutal here on Indie 102.3. And you can catch up with Yugs right now, who's a part of the Local 303 lineup, over at the Local 303 page, indie1023.org. In fact, get to know all of our artists that we're going to be highlighting this month. And that's also where you can submit your music. So if you're making music here in Colorado, that's where you submit your music, on that Local 303 page. Now, Kacey Musgraves, let's talk about this. Kacey Musgraves has a new album out called Middle of Nowhere. She's getting a lot of attention. It is a great album. Here's Proof. Dry Spell.

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A lot of guitar dudes right there. The Beatles, Norwegian Wood, and MJ Lenderman, She's Leaving You. It's Indie 102.3. You also heard the latest from His Golden Messenger in the middle of it. And looking back, Leon Bridges and Casey Musgraves to kick off that set of tunes. I'm Sean Lucetto. It's Belly Geppetto. Hope you're having a great Saturday. It's Indie 102.3.

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1: Now, here's a little story I got to tell about three bad brothers you know so well. It started way back in history.

knees, cause this ain't funny. My name's Mike D and I'm about to get money. Pulled off the jammy, aimed it at the sky. He yelled, drink them up, and let's do fly. 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He wasted two kids that ran for the door. I'm Mike D and I get respect. 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

That's Jose Gonzalez with A Perfect Storm. And just a reminder, you can see Jose Gonzalez Monday night at Mission Ballroom. I'm Sean. This is Sam Fender. Rein me in. Olivia Dean on this on Indy 102.3.

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From 69 Love Songs, that is the Magnetic Fields, Long Forgotten Fairy Tale. What's up? I'm Sean. Hey, if you didn't get your tickets for dry cleaning and Hotline TNT at Meow Wolf, oh, I'm so sorry. The show is completely sold out. Now, I'm telling you this because you still have a chance. You can go over to the giveaways page at indie1023.org and sign up to win those tickets. You got to do it by Monday, though, okay? It's new music from Beba Doobie. All I Did Was Dream of You with the Marias here on Indie 1023.

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B-102-3, Rap Boys, Penny in the Lake. You're going to be able to see them open up for Jesse Wells this summer at Dillon Amphitheater. That's going to be a cool show, right? And you're going to be able to see this guy, Red Rocks, on October 1st. Now, I have a question for you. Do you dig Chill Beck or do you like kind of upbeat Beck? I guess I kind of dig both. Here's Chill Beck with new music. It's called Ride Lonesome on Indie 102.3.

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Soul with the Sacred Souls on Indie 102.3. What's up? I'm Sean. We're going to switch gears right now and get you dancing in a whole other way with Tame Impala. It's Dracula.

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That is a band called Pink Ranger, and you can see them at the local 303 meetup coming up on the 18th. We're going to be out at Bar 404 hanging out with you, partying, right? Yeah, so they're going to put on a show for you. It's not going to cost you anything to get into the local 303 meetup, and you could walk out with Outside Days passes, that big festival that's going down at the end of the month in Denver. It's like Death Cab and Cage the Elephant, Goth Babe. It's a bunch of bands. All right. So come on out to the local 303 meetup. Hang out with Indie 1023, the Indie 1023 hosts, Combio Tequila. We'll have a good time. I'm Sean. It's Bon Iver. This is Calgary on Indie 1023.

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I love robot voices. Disclosure, the sun comes up tremendous. That is new from Disclosure on Indy 102.3. I'm going to get out of the way and let Dana Myers and the Punk Yard take over coming up at 6 o'clock. I'm going to leave you with more new music from Father John Misty. This is called The Payoff. We just got this a couple of days ago. I'm Sean. It's Indy 102.3. I'll catch you tomorrow afternoon.

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2: Hi, how are you? It's a busy time, isn't it? There's a lot going on, isn't it? Okay, we're going to not waste any time. I'm going to squeeze as much punk rock as I can into 1 hour for you. New stuff, classic stuff, hardcore stuff, pop punk, ska punk, Colorado punk, punk by bands coming to town. I've got a bunch of those. I've got new music by Gang of Four. Yes, I said new music by Gang of Four, and it's topical. It's very topical, like an ointment. I've got the brand new one by Denver's very own Public Opinion. They're blowing up all over the place. That new song by the Flatliners that you liked a couple of weeks ago. Yeah, I'm going to play that again in just a few minutes. I've got a Joan Jett song I've always loved but never played coming up right after this one by Turbo Negro, who would like to let you know where all their friends are.